If you had one shot or one opportunity to seize everything you ever wanted in one moment, would you capture it?

It's like 10,000 spoons when all you need is a knife. It's meeting the man of my dreams and then meeting his beautiful wife. And isn't it ironic?

And I touched your face, narcotic mindful lace, Mary Jane. And I called your name like an addicted to cocaine, lost all the stuff you'd rather play. And I touched your face, narcotic mindful lace, Mary.

have no fear. Close your eyes, find paradise, paradise, paradise. Close your eyes, find paradise, paradise, paradise. Close your eyes.